0: Elena and Corey Kent.
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0: and you're hanging backstage with me and my co-host this week.
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2: Bucket list items that are still on the horizon.
1: I have no idea. Like I said, some of the things we're crossing off the list, I wouldn't have even written on the list because I didn't know they were possible. So I just don't want to, limit what could be. My plan is nothing compared to what God has for me. And I think that his aspirations for what I'll be able to do in my life, both with my family and with my career, are, you know, so far past what I would imagine that I'm just like, man, whatever you want to do with this, I'm along for the ride. I remember before this record was done, when we just started it, me and Austin Goodlow, producer on this record, my best friend in Nashville, it was 2 a.m. We were at a Taco Bell parking lot because we just got done.
0: Where the magic happens.
1: Oh, man, come on. The only thing open at 2 a.m. after we got out of the studio, and we'd been working hard, and we went out there and we were sitting in the parking lot, and I was just like, dude, we gotta pray over this record. And he was like, let's do it. And so we sat there and we prayed over this record, and what that looked like was we really just went, hey, we are only able to control so much. And we can't control the results, but we can control the work that goes in. So we're gonna work diligently. We're gonna give this everything that we got. But right now, right here at 2 a.m. in the Taco Bell parking lot, like, this is in your hands. Like, we are completely giving this to you. Do

0: what you want with it, and yeah, that's balls in your court. And what's been cool about that is like the freedom that it gave us to not worry about the results and to go, hey, like, we gave it to God, like, he's gonna use it. Now, it might be for one person, like, it might be used for one person, it might be used for 10,000 people, it might be used for 10 million people, but he's gonna use it. And we know that we're like walking in what we're supposed to be walking in. So it's kind of just been this liberating approach to creating this record and just being super creative and taking chances and knowing like he's got our back. It's going to work out. And so far it's worked out in better ways than I could have imagined.
1: Don't go anywhere. More Backstage Country is next with Corey Kent. 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
4: Short of WTL11 weather forecast. Mostly clear skies for Tuesday evening with temperatures overnight dropping back into the upper 60s. It'll be a dry, mild, and pleasant start to the day Wednesday. The heat will be on once again into the afternoon with highs climbing back into the upper 80s. Dry conditions with mostly sunny skies. Thursday will bring the chance of a few isolated showers and storms back toward the evening. Better chance of a few storms returns into Friday. For your country now, I'm WTL11 Chief Meteorologist Chris Vickers.
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1: You think Ko Wetzel, it's not just one song. It's the persona that is Ko.
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0: It's Backstage Country. Corey Kent is here, and we were talking about your song with Ko Wetzel, Rocky Mountain Low. And it's really cool to hear you talk about your friendship with him and how you already had the friendship, and now that you have a song that's so successful together. Does that change your friendship at all, like strengthen it? Like, tell me what that does for a friendship, having this experience.
1: Yeah, I think there's like a locking arms moment that happens. When you do a song with somebody, like you're kind of, you know, for better or worse, tying your careers together in a way. Like, yeah. that's gonna live forever. And so I know Ko's extremely careful about who he decides to hop on a song with. Mm-hmm. He's very careful and deliberate about who he asks to be on songs. And I've kind of, you know, been the same way. I've watched guys and girls who are a little more frivolous with that and just like not as intentional. And then I've watched people like Ko who are super intentional, and it's helped build a brand, right? Totally, yeah. And Ko's been masterful at building a brand. Like you think Ko Wetzel, it's not just one song. It's the persona that is Ko. And so I know he's been super deliberate about that, which, you know, I think it does strengthen your friendship, because it shows like a mutual respect, mm-hmm. for what each other does artistically. But also I knew we were gonna be pretty good friends, simply because we met in Cabo. And I feel like if you
0: what a beautiful start
1: if you meet in

0: Cabo, like, you're gonna be friends. Like, it's hard to, like, have a bad time in Cabo. So, yeah, we do this thing every now and then. Casey Donahue has a Boots on the Beach thing. They rent out the whole resort.
1: Oh, yeah.
0: And it's, like, 3 weeks of absolute madness. And, you know, the biggest Texas Red Dirt fans in the world all there. And it's, you know, me and Co and Randy Rogers and Pat Green and Casey and Josh Abbott and Mike Ryan and just all these artists that live there in the state of Texas or Oklahoma. And that was the first time I met Co. So I knew we were off to a good start when we got to smoke a cigar in Cabo together. And it's just been fun to see that friendship develop. And like I said, just kind of get that nod of mutual respect from a guy that I've looked up to and really respected how he's gone about his business for a long time.
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10: Your WTOL 11 weather forecast. Mostly clear skies for Tuesday evening with temperatures overnight dropping back into the upper 60s. It'll be a dry, mild, and pleasant start to the day Wednesday. The heat will be on once again into the afternoon with highs climbing back into the upper 80s. Dry conditions with mostly sunny skies. Thursday will bring the chance of a few isolated showers and storms back toward the evening. Better chance of a few storms returns into Friday. For your Country Now, I'm WTOL 11 Chief Meteorologist Chris Vickers.
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1: You know, being a good dad is super important to me, being a present father. And
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0: It's Backstage Country. We got Corey Kent here this week. And a big announcement a few weeks ago. You let us all know that Heartland Rock and Roll is coming out September 25th. Yeah.
1: Heartland Rock and Roll. The cat's out of the bag.
0: Like, I've got to say, I love the aesthetic of this new era of yours. Like,
1: Thank you.
0: Look, like, everything that's coming together creatively, the visuals. Like, I think it's just, it's so great and so you.
1: Thank you.
0: But even just hearing you talk about the aesthetic and stuff, I hear all of that wisdom that you've gained over the years. And I'm so glad that you've made it to that point. You know, with all of that change and all of that life experience also comes, like, I don't know, just a reevaluation of, like, what you, how you define success, how, what you think is actually worth, you know, chasing and fighting for, and what you really want to celebrate, the success that you want to celebrate. How would you say that you define success these days?
1: Ooh, what a massive question. It's really tough to make a living in country music and to fight for people to pay attention to what you're doing.
0: Yeah, ain't that the truth?
1: And so that's like a really tough uphill battle. And I was like, that's not hard enough. Let's have four kids while we're trying to do that. And let's try to have a healthy marriage and build really what I call like chasing two dreams at the same time.
0: Yeah.
1: Because I think obviously there are country artists that have families and there's country artists who don't. But there's very few who have had a family from the jump, from zero success, and had to juggle both of those things. And, you know, being a good dad is super important to me, being a present father, and it's a really tough thing to balance. But I'll say, like, success to me is being in the right rooms, not being in every room. And my music resonating with the right people, not everybody. And being okay with saying no when other people feel like they couldn't say no. And finding that line of just, there is real life outside of my country music career. And finding the balance of those two things, which I don't even know if that's actually possible.
0: Right.
1: But you can't stop fighting for it, because like that's where it gets way out of balance. And that's where you end up having personal life regrets or career regrets if you just let one completely overtake. And so I would say for me, like, the success is keeping my priorities straight and attaining success, and when I finally get there, still recognizing the guy in the mirror, you know, and
0: that right there,
1: not losing the people that I love along the way, and realizing that, like, I would rather have career regrets than personal life regrets. I want my kids to want to hang out with me when they grow up. You know, I want my table to be full of life and laughter, and someday it doesn't matter how many platinum records are on the wall, like, they're not gonna care about that, you know? So I think success to me is minimizing my personal life regrets, and all the while, like, showing my kids you can chase a dream, and that ambition is a good thing, but you have to keep it in check.
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0: Upper 80s, dry conditions with mostly sunny skies. Thursday will bring the chance of a few isolated showers and storms back toward the evening. Better chance of a few storms returns into Friday. For your Country Now, I'm WTOL 11 Chief Meteorologist Chris Vickers.
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1: It's Backstage Country. We got Corey Kent here and talking about some of your hits and the latest, Empty Words, which is a new song of yours, but now we're actually like getting to hear it. We're going to take it to radio, right?
2: Yeah, yeah. That's what they tell me.
1: You told me earlier the divorce anthem because the stuff that you're
2: the
1: getting.
2: The comment section is crazy.
1: The happily married dad of four, or dad of three.
2: Four.
1: Now, tell me about this song and just the rocket it's on.
2: Yeah, the comment section for like the initial teaser for this, you know, it's just hilarious to go through the comments and read them. So if you want a good laugh, go find this video. I'm like wearing sweatpants, sound check with a button up flannel, and I've like misbuttoned it. You know how sometimes you get a button and you just one off, you know? So it's a little to the side, and I've got my cowboy hat on, and the comment section just cracks me up. I saw one of my favorite ones was, "No wonder she left you. You can't even button your shirt right," you know? And another one said, "Divorce anthem of 2026. Like, another one was like, "This is just what I needed to leave him." I'm like, oh no, don't blame me for that, you know? But hey, I guess if you ain't no good, maybe get out of there. I don't know. Anyway, it's been fun. This song is sonically, like the way that it sounds and the amount of soul that I was able to put into this song, is really like a untapped area of country music that I've always loved, but I've never really ventured into. There might have been hints on my last record of it, but this was like a full dive into that lane. And it, you know, some of my favorite music, it just has a lot of origins in soul and R&B. Mm-hmm. And I think, you know, Stapleton does that.

0: playing really well. And this was just kind of like my version of like a country soul thing. And man, people have just really resonated with this song. And I think even Perfectly Happy People love this song. It just does. I love sad country songs.
1: So do I. And I'm in a very happy relationship too. But like
0: I think the reason is, like, it makes you feel something.
1: Yes.
0: And I think that when you feel something, it's just like a nice little reminder that, like, I'm alive. Mm-hmm. You know, even if it's a negative emotion, it's just something about being able to make somebody feel what you're talking about and to connect with them in that way that makes this song, Empty Words, like, so special. You can see, it's like, it's heartbreaking to some people when you see it live. It's healing to other people. It's but people are moved by this song, and it's just been one of my favorite releases I've ever been a part of.
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11: Your WTOL 11 weather forecast. Mostly clear skies for Tuesday evening with temperatures overnight dropping back into the upper 60s. It'll be a dry, mild, and pleasant start to the day Wednesday. The heat will be on once again into the afternoon with highs climbing back into the upper 80s. Dry conditions with mostly sunny skies. Thursday will bring the chance of a few isolated showers and storms back toward the evening. Better chance of a few storms returns into Friday. For your country now, I'm WTOL 11 Chief Meteorologist Chris Vickers.
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It's called Rocky Mountain Low.

0: It's Backstage Country. I'm Elena. Corey Kent is with me all week long, and we're talking about some of your biggest hits. And Corey, we were just playing This Heart, and I mentioned how you started the year off celebrating this number one. I was sad that I missed your number one party. It was right down the road from where we're at right now, actually. But I saw that you gave all of the writers and producers and people involved in this track a bat. Yeah. Can you tell me what that commemorative bat meant?
1: So become pretty good friends with the guys at Marucci Bats, which they make some, they're one of the biggest bat makers for the MLB. And, you know, I just remember hearing stories about typical like commemorative plaques that people get or records, or, and I was like, I want to do something a little bit different. And so I hit up my friends at Marucci, and they were super kind and down to help me kind of come up with something unique. It was just my way of like acknowledging great songwriters, because my career has been built on great songs, some of which that I've written, some of which that my friends have written. And a lot of times I feel like the writers don't get the recognition that they deserve. They're kind of in the shadows of country music, and you know, everybody here in Nashville understands how the industry, how the machine works, how the integral role that these songwriters play. But where I live in Texas, like, they don't know anything about that, right? And that's a majority of the world. Like, a lot of times people don't know the names of these writers. They don't know who wrote these songs. And so for me, it was just, you know, I came up in the songwriting world, writing songs for other people, and just putting myself in their shoes of like, man, it would be nice to get handed, you know, a flower and a standing ovation for doing something truly incredible, being great at what you do. And so this is just my way of giving them something unique, and, you know, pun fully intended, of, you know, helping me hit a home run, hit it out of the park. And just something that I think that the writers would appreciate, and not just another record on their wall, but something that's unique and fun and a cool piece to talk about when somebody walks into their office.
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2: Your WTOL 11 weather forecast. Mostly clear skies for Tuesday evening with temperatures overnight dropping back into the upper 60s. It'll be a dry, mild, and pleasant start to the day Wednesday. The heat will be on once again into the afternoon with highs climbing back into the upper 80s. Dry conditions with mostly sunny skies. Thursday will bring the chance of a few isolated showers and storms back toward the evening. Better chance of a few storms returns into Friday. For your country now, I'm WTOL 11 Chief Meteorologist Chris Vickers.
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0: It's Backstage Country. We got Corey Kent here this week, and a big announcement a few weeks ago. You let us all know that Heartland Rock and Roll is coming out September 25th. Yeah.
1: Heartland Rock and Roll. The cat's out of the bag.
0: Like, I've got to say, I love the aesthetic of this new era of yours. Like, your look, like everything that's coming together creatively, the visuals. Like, I think it's so great and so you.
1: Thank you.
0: But how much work goes into figuring out that aesthetic and that visual?
1: I mean, I think it's a lot of work, but it doesn't necessarily feel like work. Like, I'm not up at night going like, how should I look?
0: And, should I go with the cream,
1: like,
0: or the...
1: Yeah, like, it's more of just kind of a natural evolution of just getting to know yourself better and better. And
0: yeah.
1: I think for me, a lot of that searching was really me trying to maybe downplay like where I'm from and try to be different than the people that I come from and my surroundings, and just like that self-discovery. And then it's almost full circle. It's like it's coming back to like, man, I've been running from or kind of swimming upstream trying to be a little bit different, and then realizing that like who I am naturally is just a little bit different, and just like, hey, fully embrace that, like lean into that. Like, yeah, you like boots and cowboy hats and you like motorcycles and you like really destroyed pieces of clothes. You don't get rid of anything. Like, yeah, I just like wearing the same things and wearing them out. When you find something good, you stick with it. And as opposed to just trying to always look like, I don't know, the freshest in the room. Like, you've never seen me wear this shirt before. Like, stop overthinking all that stuff. Just like, be you, do what you like, lean into those things and be unapologetic about it. And that's kind of what led to, I think, the look and the aesthetic of this record, and it's just what I love the most.
0: What a liberating feeling to like finally get there, right?
1: Yeah, I think a lot of people fight that for a long time.
0: A lot.
1: And yeah, just kind of embracing the most natural parts of who you are and where you come from. There's a lot of freedom in that.
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1: We're having a girl dad.
0: For me, it's just, you know, going back to visit my dad at his grave and updating him on my life.
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6: Your WTOWL 11 weather forecast. Mostly clear skies for Tuesday evening with temperatures overnight dropping back into the upper 60s. It'll be a dry, mild, and pleasant start to the day Wednesday. The heat will be on once again into the afternoon with highs climbing back into the upper 80s. Dry conditions with mostly sunny skies. Thursday will bring the chance of a few isolated showers and storms back toward the evening. Better chance of a few storms returns into Friday. For your Country Now, I'm WTOWL 11 Chief Meteorologist Chris Vickers.
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0: Okay, that's a wrap for today's show. I'm Elena. Day two in the books with Corey Kent. Great job hosting today.
1: Hey, thanks, Elena. Man, counting down the hours until we get back to do this again tomorrow. So y'all better come back.
0: That's right. You heard the man. We'll see you tomorrow on Back.

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4: 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It's Corey Kent.
5: Thanks, Elena. 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

0: that.
1: When somebody stops us in the airport and they're like, hey, see, you got a guitar there. You play music? Yeah, yeah. What kind?
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0: It's Backstage Country. We got Corey Kent here this week, and a big announcement a few weeks ago. You let us all know that Heartland Rock and Roll is coming out September 25th. Yeah.
1: Heartland Rock and Roll, the cat's out of the bag. You know, all of my favorite things about country music, like, met up. All my favorite things about rock and roll kind of met up and blended so perfectly in this record. And it's kind of what, you know, when somebody stops us in the airport and they're like, hey, see, you got a guitar there. You play music? Yeah. What kind? Just saying country music has never, like, done it justice. Like, it doesn't help you understand what type, right? Mm-hmm. So we say, like, oh, kind of country, kind of rock, somewhere in there. But even still, it didn't really get the point across to where they could, like, picture it in their head. And I feel like we, somewhere along the way, kind of stumbled across this Heartland Rock and Roll term. And it was the first time I'm like, that's it. That's what the sound's called, Heartland Rock and Roll.
0: I'm glad you told that story, because I got to be honest, when you told me the title, I was surprised, because you have, like, 21, then Blacktop, then 23, then Black Bandana. And then I was thinking, oh, this is going to be called 26. But that makes perfect sense. So this is the legacy.
1: Yeah. I mean, we've tried to make some sort of rhyme or reason to the names of our records, but the reality is, like, the record names, they find you. Mm. You know, the Black Bandana record was originally supposed to be called Bixby, which is my hometown, but then we wrote this song, Black Bandana, and I was like, this is it. This is the stamp in time. This is the

0: era. This is the Black Bandana era. Mm-hmm. And, you know, like, just like Heartland Rock and Roll, like Blacktop, I was working at a pavement company when I started that record. So that's why that record's called Blacktop. The records seem to name themselves. Mm-hmm. And this one, it was just like the perfect storm of kind of finally being able to put our finger on what the sound is called.
1: This is Backstage Country.
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3: Short WTL 11 weather forecast. Mostly clear skies for Tuesday evening with temperatures overnight dropping back into the upper 60s. It'll be a dry, mild, and pleasant start to the day Wednesday. The heat will be on once again into the afternoon with highs climbing back into the upper 80s. Dry conditions with mostly sunny skies. Thursday will bring the chance of a few isolated showers and storms back toward the evening. Better chance of a few storms returns into Friday. For your Country Now, I'm WTL 11 Chief Meteorologist Chris Vickers.
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0: in the writer's room. 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
1: It's Backstage Country. We got Corey Kent hosting with me this week. And Corey, that means we get to reminisce about some of your biggest hits. And I want to start with the original, Wild as Her, which is wild to me that it's like 4 years old at this point. It seems like yesterday that I played this for the first time. But let's think back to when you really noticed that, oh my gosh, we have a hit. Like, this is an actual thing. Do you remember that moment?
2: I actually really have a vivid memory of the moment that it clicked.
1: Yeah.
2: Me and the band, we were out on the road opening for Cody Johnson, and we were playing in Mankato, Minnesota. I hope I'm saying that right. Sorry, Minnesota, if I messed that up. But I remember having kind of this like huddle before we went out on stage. You know, we were, I want to say we were like the first of three acts. So we were the opener. Opener for the opener, right? And we'd been playing, you know, a bunch of shows through the state of Texas and Oklahoma and just the dive bars, and been doing that for years. And Wild as Her was pretty fresh. And I remember this was one of our first shows, like, outside the region and outside of, like, our home base, you know. And I'm like, man, we're up in Minnesota, bunch of Northerners. They don't know anything about us. And so I'm giving this pep talk to the guys. I'm like, listen, it's a great opportunity. These people have never heard our music before. We got to go out there. We got to hit them in the mouth. We got to make them remember us. And we walked out there, and I played the first four notes of Wild as Her, and they lost their mind. And so much to the extent that I stopped and I had to restart the song. I was like, y'all know this one? And they were like, ah. And so we started playing it from the first word. They're singing every word. And we are the opener for the opener in an arena. And I literally am singing the words, and I'm not even looking at the audience. I'm looking at the band going, Are you seeing this?
1: Like, exactly.
2: What I just said was they don't know anything about us. They've never heard us before. They are screaming this song like we're the headliner. And it was the first time that I was able to just back off the mic and let them sing it. And that was the moment I realized, hey, I think we have something really special here. Because, you know, we're still touring out of a van. Yeah. You know, we're following the tour buses around in our little red van that we call Rooster, pulling a trailer, loading in everything, unloading everything ourselves, driving through the night to catch the next show. And it was so surreal to feel like, man, this might actually be happening, you know? And to just be like a little indie band out of Texas, to have that kind of song pop for us and to really just open up so many doors. I mean, that was a season of life I'll never forget. One of my favorite seasons was just being on that little rocket ship ride and seeing things kind of change day by day. Hey, it's Corey Kent, and this is my song, Wild as Her, on Backstage Country.

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1: Wednesday on the morning show, it's another edition of Wet News Wednesday, thanks to Legacy Country Corner. 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
7: Short up to 11 weather forecast. Mainly clear skies overnight with a dry and pleasant start to the day into Wednesday morning. Temperatures begin the day back in the upper 60s and low 70s. Mostly sunny skies. A warm and dry afternoon with highs climbing into the upper 80s. We'll stay at the upper 80s on Thursday with an isolated chance of a storm or two late in the day. Better chance of scattered showers and storms. Returns for the end of the work week on Friday. For your Country Now, I'm WTL 11 Chief Meteorologist Chris Vickers.
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4: Sort of a 2-11 weather forecast. Mainly clear skies overnight with a dry and pleasant start to the day into Wednesday morning. Temperatures begin the day back in the upper 60s and low 70s. Mostly sunny skies. A warm and dry afternoon with highs climbing into the upper 80s. We'll stay in the upper 80s on Thursday with an isolated chance of a storm or two late in the day. Better chance of scattered showers and storms returns for the end of the work week on Friday. For your Country Now, I'm W2L11 Chief Meteorologist Chris Vickers.

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7: Your country weather. Here is your WTOL11 weather forecast. Mainly clear skies overnight with a dry and pleasant start to the day into Wednesday morning. Temperatures begin the day back in the upper 60s and low 70s. Mostly sunny skies, a warm and dry afternoon with highs climbing into the upper 80s. We'll stay in the upper 80s on Thursday with an isolated chance of a storm or two late in the day. Better chance of scattered showers and storms returns for the end of the work week on Friday. For your Country Now, I'm WTOL 11 Chief Meteorologist Chris Vickers.

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7: Your WTOWL11 weather forecast. Mainly clear skies overnight with a dry and pleasant start to the day into Wednesday morning. Temperatures begin the day back in the upper 60s and low 70s. Mostly sunny skies. A warm and dry afternoon with highs climbing into the upper 80s. We'll stay at the upper 80s on Thursday with an isolated chance of a storm or two late in the day. Better chance of scattered showers and storms returns for the end of the work week on Friday. For your country now, I'm WTOWL11 Chief Meteorologist Chris Vickers.

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2: Your country weather. Here is your WTYL11 weather forecast. Mainly clear skies overnight with a dry and pleasant start to the day into Wednesday morning. Temperatures begin the day back in the upper 60s and low 70s. Mostly sunny skies. A warm and dry afternoon with highs climbing into the upper 80s. We'll stay at the upper 80s on Thursday with an isolated chance of a storm or two late in the day. Better chance of scattered showers and storms. Returns for the end of the work week on Friday. For your Country Now, I'm WTYL11 Chief Meteorologist Chris Vickers.

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5: Your country weather. Here is your WTOWL11 weather forecast. Mainly clear skies overnight with a dry and pleasant start to the day into Wednesday morning. Temperatures begin the day back in the upper 60s and low 70s. Mostly sunny skies, a warm and dry afternoon with highs climbing into the upper 80s. We'll stay at the upper 80s on Thursday with an isolated chance of a storm or two late in the day. Better chance of scattered showers and storms returns for the end of the work week on Friday. For your Country Now, I'm WTOWL 11 Chief Meteorologist Chris Vickers.

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3: Your country weather. Here is your WTOWL11 weather forecast. Mainly clear skies overnight with a dry and pleasant start to the day into Wednesday morning. Temperatures begin the day back in the upper 60s and low 70s. Mostly sunny skies, a warm and dry afternoon with highs climbing into the upper 80s. We'll stay at the upper 80s on Thursday with an isolated chance of a storm or two late in the day. Better chance of scattered showers and storms returns for the end of the work week on Friday. For your Country Now, I'm WTOWL 11 Chief Meteorologist Chris Vickers.

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3: Your WTOL 11 weather forecast. Mainly clear skies overnight with a dry and pleasant start to the day into Wednesday morning. Temperatures begin the day back in the upper 60s and low 70s. Mostly sunny skies. A warm and dry afternoon with highs climbing into the upper 80s. We'll stay in the upper 80s on Thursday with an isolated chance of a storm or two late in the day. Better chance of scattered showers and storms. Returns for the end of the work week on Friday. For your Country Now, I'm WTOL 11 Chief Meteorologist Chris Vickers.

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Wednesday on the morning show. It's another edition of Wet News Wednesday, thanks to Legacy Country Corner. You never know who or what will walk through the WKXA studio door, plus things that are trending today and country music extras. Early Wednesday morning, we'll start at 5 a.m.

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1: Your WTOL 11 weather forecast. Mainly clear skies overnight with a dry and pleasant start to the day into Wednesday morning. Temperatures begin the day back in the upper 60s and low 70s. Mostly sunny skies. A warm and dry afternoon with highs climbing into the upper 80s. We'll stay at the upper 80s on Thursday with an isolated chance of a storm or two late in the day. Better chance of scattered showers and storms returns for the end of the work week on Friday. For your Country Now, I'm WTOL 11 Chief Meteorologist Chris Vickers.

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1: Is your WTOL 11 weather forecast. Clear skies, dry conditions, and pleasant start to your day Wednesday. Temperatures out the door will be in the upper 60s and lower 70s. Partly to mostly sunny skies into the afternoon. Highs, once again, will climb through the upper 80s. Dry weather into early Thursday. Chance or two of an isolated storm late in the day. Highs back to the upper 80s. Better chance of scattered showers and storms. Returns for Friday to round out the work week. For your country now, I'm WTOL 11 Chief Meteorologist Chris Vickers. We'll be right back.

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5: Your WTOL 11 weather forecast. Clear skies, dry conditions, and pleasant start to your day Wednesday. Temperatures out the door will be in the upper 60s and lower 70s. Partly to mostly sunny skies into the afternoon. Highs once again will climb through the upper 80s. Dry weather into early Thursday. Chance or two of an isolated storm late in the day. Highs back to the upper 80s. Better chance of scattered showers and storms. Returns for Friday to round out the work week. For your country now, I'm WTOL 11 Chief Meteorologist Chris Vickers. We'll be right back.

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We have another snub. Your Country Now, 100.5 WKXA. Good morning. Rex Howard. Probably goes without saying that the Taylor Swift-Travis Kelce wedding was the hot ticket for the year, don't you think? At least this past weekend. If you weren't there,

0: you wanted to be there. Actors, musicians, billionaires, television stars. And so, yes, we're hearing now more of the snubs. People who failed to make the cut, like Meghan Markle. Allegedly, anyway. I don't know. The source adds, quote, Taylor and Travis weren't inviting people for headlines. They invited the people they genuinely wanted to celebrate with. So, not Meghan Markle. I don't know. That would have been quite the conversation, don't you think, to be in a room. No. Yes. No. No. No. Yes. Okay. On the way, Easton Corbin, good morning.
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I always say, don't delay. Here we are, just start of July. This is not until September, but it fills up. And we're raising a lot of money for Family Resource Center this year, and it's out at Hillcrest on September 13th. So register your team, pay your green fees. We have some team names that I can remember. The one I saw yesterday's three putters. Oh, there's some good ones. Let's see. So get over to WKXA.com. It's all presented by Ohio Logistics, our golf scramble in September. Don't delay. I'm telling you. On the way, WTL 11 weather and Old Dominion.

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4: Your country weather. Here is your WTOL 11 forecast. Summertime heat is back with highs in the upper 80s this afternoon. It'll come with the chance for some showers and downpours starting tomorrow with some pop-up thunderstorms. Right now, look for the best chance of that Thursday evening with highs once again close to 90.

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0: Quest Federal Credit Union Morning Mindbender, your country now, 100.5 WKXA. 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I don't know, it's kind of like you're looking out. I don't know, a little different. 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According to a recent survey, 62% of people say this is their favorite food. What is it? I got to go with pizza or ribs. That's good. So drop a comment. We'll have the answer a little after 8:35 with our Morning Mindbender. WT11 weather and Jordan Davis ahead.
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10: Your WTOL 11 forecast. Summertime heat is back with highs in the upper 80s this afternoon. It'll come with the chance for some showers and downpours starting tomorrow with some pop-up thunderstorms. Right now, look for the best chance of that Thursday evening with highs once again close to 90 degrees in the afternoon. A few more showers on Friday, too. For your country now, I'm WTOL 11 meteorologist Ryan Weekman. 100.

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1: A suspect was killed in a deputy-involved shooting during a traffic stop. 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
1: Your WTOL 11 weather. Partly to mostly sunny today with a high in the 80s. Partly cloudy tonight, low in the 60s. Your full forecast is on the way. The Seneca County Sheriff's Office says a man wanted on felony domestic violence charges tried to run over deputies during a traffic stop and was fatally shot. The sheriff's office says the 43-year-old suspect from Bloomville refused to get out of his vehicle and pulled out several knives. The sheriff's office said the man then put his vehicle in reverse to escape, but Bloomville police had him blocked, so he put it in drive, and deputies were still in front and to the side of the vehicle, stuck along the guardrail, and they fired into the vehicle, striking the man before he could run one of them over. The Ohio Bureau of Criminal Investigation was contacted, and the deputies will be on administrative leave until the investigation is completed. Community members are invited to attend a public reading of the Declaration of Independence at 6 p.m. today on the front lawn of the Hancock County Courthouse. Hancock County Commissioner Tim Bechtel says the first public reading of the Declaration of Independence took place on July 8, 1776, making this year's event especially meaningful as we commemorate the 250th anniversary of our nation's founding. During the event, local residents and community leaders will take turns reading portions of the Declaration aloud. Get more details in this story on our website. Remember, you can always get more news online anytime at WKXA.com. 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
0: Rex Howard in the morning.
6: A NATO summit takes place in Turkey this week. Now it's the largest gathering of world leaders since Travis and Taylor's wedding. Xbox is laying off 3,200 employees, probably because they spent all day playing video games. Good morning, Rex Howard, WTO 11. Weather forecast, a little patchy morning fog, otherwise mostly sunny, another warm 189 today. Coming up, we'll check what's trending, and what do we have here? We have doctors warning of squishy toys could be harmful. We'll talk after Toby Keith. As good as I once was, your country now. 100.

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3: Culture, technology, news, entertainment, lifestyle, music.
0: Doctors are warning parents about a growing number of serious burn injuries linked to the Nido squishy toys after children heat, freeze, or microwave them. It's often part of a viral social media challenge. When exposed to extreme temperatures, the toys' gel-like filling can build pressure and burst, can cause severe burns, have led to skin grafts, medically induced comas, and other long-term injuries. Experts stress that the toys should be used as intended and encourage parents to talk with children about dangerous online trends, since these challenges often spread through friends as well as social media. A lot of people think movies are just too long. According to a new survey, it finds the average ideal movie length is just under an hour and a half, at 88 minutes. Older movie watchers tend to be more willing to watch longer films, as baby boomers say the perfect length is 93 minutes on average, compared to 82 minutes for Gen Z. And I can't remember what movie, but there was an intermission at one time. There was so long. Some of the Batman movies, 3 hours, you know. So there you go. Things that are trending today. Coming up, it is Ella Langley, and also Country Music Extras. Garth officially announces his arena tour, for at least one arena anyway.
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0: 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Rex Howard, good morning. A little patchy fog in your WT11 weather forecast here this morning. Otherwise, sunny, hot, 89 details.
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0: Dolly Parton's musical will officially open on Broadway on her 81st birthday in January. It'll include a mix of her hits and new songs that she's written just for it.
5: I can officially announce that Dolly, a true original musical, is coming to Broadway, and you're invited. It's about where I really come from, what I've lived, what I've lost, what I've loved, and how I found my way and told it in my own words. Now, the musical has some of my big hits, plus a lot of brand new songs that I've written just for the show. And the Broadway performances start in New York City later this year. And I can't wait to share it with all of you.
0: Garth Brooks announced the Blame It All on My Roots arena tour. Kicks off August 21st in Indianapolis, Indiana. He's only announced one city so far.
6: How long's it been, old girl? 30 years. Oof, a little dusty. You know what? 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
1: WTOL 11 forecast. Summertime heat is back with highs in the upper 80s this afternoon. It'll come with the chance for some showers and downpours starting tomorrow with some pop-up thunderstorms. Right now, look for the best chance of that Thursday evening with highs once again close to 90 degrees in the afternoon. A few more showers on Friday too. For your country now, I'm WTOL 11 meteorologist Ryan Weekman.

0: 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And Matt Demchek will have that story after Thomas Rhett on Your Country Now, 100.5 WKXA.
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0: Coming up in about 8 minutes, our morning mindbender recent survey. 62% of people say this is their favorite food. 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
2: Your WTOL 11 weather. It'll be partly to mostly sunny today with a high in the 80s, partly cloudy tonight, low in the 60s. Your full forecast is coming up. The Findlay Police Department is issuing a public safety message regarding bicycle, e-bike, and scooter safety in Ohio. The police department says traffic safety is a shared responsibility, whether you're behind the wheel of a vehicle or riding a bicycle, e-bike, or scooter. Following the law, staying alert, and showing courtesy to others can prevent crashes and save lives. The police department adding that together we can make Ohio roads safer for everyone. You may have noticed the new Walk Your Wheels markings in Findlay's downtown district. To learn more about them in this story on our website. The Ohio Budget Office says the state is sitting on a more than $1 billion surplus.
5: Officials say they ended up collecting $1.7 billion more in taxes than originally expected. Personal income taxes accounted for the majority of the surplus at $1.1 billion. Sales taxes brought in $472 million more than anticipated. And the commercial activity tax brought in an extra $180 million. State leaders say some of the surplus funds will be used for property tax credits for senior citizens and to extend the sales tax holiday.
2: 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The Findlay Rotary Club has a new president. Irvin Reinhart is a graduate of Hopewell Loudoun High School and joined RCM Architects in 1995 and was named president of the firm in 2020. See his picture and learn more about him in this story on our website. Remember, you can always get more news online anytime at WKXA.com. 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
6: ONN Sports, I'm Buddy Wells. Starting with baseball, after an off day on Monday, both the Reds and Guardians were back on the diamond last night. In Philadelphia, Kyle Schwarber went 2-for-4 with a 2-run home run, and Zach Wheeler dominated with 14 strikeouts while allowing just one run and 7 innings on the bump as the Phillies beat the Reds 4-1 in the opener of the 3-game set. As the Reds' offensive struggles continue this season, manager Terry Francona says that they cannot dwell on it, but his team needs to be better.
7: You know, I don't want these guys coming in dragging. It's not going to help. And we'll have early hitting tomorrow like we always do and try to keep after them and keep at them because we want to do better. We need to do better.
6: The two teams go again tonight in Philly at 7 o'clock. And in Minnesota, it was a tough night for the Guardians offense as well as they managed just one run on three hits and a 3-1 loss to the Twins. Cleveland has dropped 3 games in a row. They'll look to bounce back tonight as they play the second of the 3-game set in the Twin Cities at 7:40. A pair of World Cup scores from yesterday as the quarterfinals are now set. Argentina's incredible rally at the end leads them to the 3-2 win over Egypt. And after a scoreless 120-plus minutes of play, Switzerland defeated Colombia 4-3 in penalties. And in the NBA, Donovan Mitchell has agreed to a 4-year, $273 million contract extension with the Cleveland Cavaliers, as the two sides are now tied together through the 2031 season. That deal does include a player option in the final year of 2030 and 31. For ONN Sports, I'm Buddy Wells.
0: Good morning, Rex Howard. WTO11 now. Weather forecast. A little patchy fog around this morning. Otherwise, mostly sunny, 89. Making you hungry this morning with our Quest Federal Credit Union Morning Mindbender recent survey. 62% of people say this is their favorite food. What is it? Guesses? In the comments on our Facebook page, and we'll have some of those after Morgan Wallen. Your Country Now, 100.5 WTO.

0: Bender Time, Your Country Now, 100.5. WKXA. Rox Howard, good morning. And it's over on our WKXA Facebook page where you can drop a guess in. We'll have the answer a little after 8:35 on this one. According to a recent survey, 62% of people say this is their favorite food. And I'm looking down the list. Like, oh, yeah, I like that. I like that. I got to go with maybe a T-bone, ribs. Oh, yeah. So a lot of folks like Bernice, Amy, Kelly. Who else? Megan, Shelley, Tammy, Sam, Denny, Tanya. I'll say pizza. All right. Michael says tacos. Lindy, here you go. Real mashed potatoes. Yes, the real kind. Not the froze. The freeze dry. I don't know. Top fan Luke, homemade country meal. Steak, potatoes, etc. Carla, for me, noodles. Or pasta. My guess is pizza. Yes. Top fan Richard, mom or grandma's cooking are some of the guesses here this morning. So top fan Joshua, anything potatoes, right? Kathy says spaghetti. There you go. Some of the guesses answer a little after 8:35 for our Quest Federal Credit Union Morning Mind Bender. 62% of people say this is their favorite food. Coming up here shortly, it's our dramatic reading from the Findlay, Ohio Neighbors Helping Neighbors page. And today, this one is titled Disappointed.
1: I'm Lauren Elena. Here's all my...

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Coming up Friday, we head to Upper Sandusky. It's Community Days, and we'll set up the morning show over at Wyandotte Memorial Hospital. And then the afternoon will be at AJ's Heavenly Pizza. And talking to folks like Brittany Walton from Upper Chamber of Commerce and Leslie Heyman from the Upper Fantasy of Lights, Millions of Lights, I think. We'll ask her, but she'll have some great stories about some of the exotic animals that have been in folks' cars as they go through the Upper Fantasy of Lights. So you want to hear that. She'll join us in the afternoon over

0: Meghan Markle, another snub of the Taylor Travis wedding. Oh, yeah, didn't make the cut. Your Country Now, 100.5 WKXA. Rex Howard, good morning. Patchy morning fog. Otherwise, sunny, hot one today. Another one, yeah, 89. Get you the details soon. Time for one of our favorite segments here on the morning show. It's a dramatic reading from the Findlay, Ohio Neighbors Helping Neighbors page. It's on Facebook. It's a place where people come together, ask questions, share advice, sometimes post things too good not to share. We give it give them a dramatic read, real posts from real people in their own words. And today this deals with the Taco Bell, which is going to there is going to be a remodel on Tiffin Avenue, and that's going to happen here, I think, this week. They're going to shut her down. So the folks remember in this particular post talking about the shutdown. But of course, same thing happened over on Trenton Avenue in Findlay. Totally demolished, brand new, built. Some like it, some don't. So keep that in mind as you hear our dramatic reading. It's titled Disappointed. WKXA, Scott Fisher, our voice fella. Take it away.
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3: Your WTOL 11 forecast. Summertime heat is back with highs in the upper 80s this afternoon. It'll come with the chance for some showers and downpours starting tomorrow with some pop-up thunderstorms. Right now, look for the best chance of that Thursday evening with highs once again close to 90 degrees in the afternoon. A few more showers on Friday too. For Your Country Now, I'm WTOL 11 meteorologist Ryan Weekman.

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It's a crazy time, or maybe you're enjoying

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3: Your WTOL 11 weather. Partly to mostly sunny today with a high in the 80s, partly cloudy tonight, low in the 60s. Your full forecast is on the way. The Seneca County Sheriff's Office says a man wanted on felony domestic violence charges tried to run over deputies during a traffic stop and was fatally shot. The Sheriff's Office says the 43-year-old suspect from Bloomville refused to get out of his vehicle and pulled out several knives. The Sheriff's Office said the man then put his vehicle in reverse to escape, but Bloomville police had him blocked, so he put it in drive, and deputies were still in front and to the side of the vehicle, stuck along the guardrail, and they fired into the vehicle, striking the man before he could run one of them over. The Ohio Bureau of Criminal Investigation was contacted, and the deputies will be on administrative leave until the investigation.

0: Investigation is completed. Community members are invited to attend a public reading of the Declaration of Independence at 6 p.m. today on the front lawn of the Hancock County Courthouse. Hancock County Commissioner Tim Bechtel says the first public reading of the Declaration of Independence took place on July 8, 1776, making this year's event especially meaningful as we commemorate the 250th anniversary of our nation's founding. During the event, local residents and community leaders will take turns reading portions of the Declaration aloud. Get more details in this story on our website. 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
1: A NATO summit takes place in Turkey this week. Now it's the largest gathering of world leaders since Travis and Taylor's wedding. Xbox is laying off 3,200 employees, probably because they spent all day playing video games. Good morning, Rush Hour, WTO11. Now, weather forecast, a little bit of patchy fog here and there this morning. Otherwise, sunshine today, 89. Coming up, we have some students. They created the largest paper airplane and broke a record with it. We'll have that after Chris Jansen.

0: 88 minutes is the perfect movie length. What do you think?
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0: A group of Italian students are proving that anything can become a world record. The students from Italy's University of Pisa constructed a paper plane with a wingspan, get the 65, almost 66 feet, and flew at a distance of 193 and a half feet. That was enough to break a Guinness World Record with help from engineering education influencer Jack Adale. Project Icarus, as it was dubbed, saw the group construct the plane from only paper and glue. The official record is for the world's largest paper aircraft. A lot of people think movies are too long, according to a new survey. It finds that the average ideal movie length is just under an hour and a half, 88 minutes. Older movie watchers tend to watch longer films, as baby boomers say the perfect length is 93 minutes on average, compared to 82 minutes for Gen Z. So, and you can always stop the stream, I guess, and get up and walk around. There you go. Things that are trending today. Coming up, Girl Scout donuts. Yeah, you can grab one of those. Details soon.
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0: 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Good morning, Rex Howard, WTO11 weather forecast. A little patchy morning fog. Otherwise, sunshine, 89 today.
1: Delicious donuts!
0: Oh, yeah, yeah. Krispy Kreme teaming up with Girl Scouts, and some of your most loved cookie flavors are turning into donuts, and like Thin Mint donut, chocolate icing, cookie crumbles, dark chocolate chips, cool mint drizzle, lemon ups, version that's filled with lemon cream, covered in lemon icing, and a Samoa's kickoff, or I guess it's a Samoa's knockoff, chocolate-covered donut topped with caramel and coconut for a limited time only. Hit stores, I guess, yesterday, so it comes in a wonderful box, and oh, they're so pretty. So enjoy that. Oh, yeah. Love the donuts. Coming up, Kenny Chesney. Also, it's our Quest Federal Credit Union Morning Mindbender. We're talking food again. According to a recent survey, 62% of people say this is their favorite food. What do you think that is? Drop a guess in the comments on our Facebook page.
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0: July is Hometown Hero Month, and Taylor Automotive Findlay, they are showing their appreciation today. And they are over at the Findlay Police Department, Hancock County Sheriff's Office. And let's check in with Jim Welch. Jim, what do you have planned today?
3: What we'd like to do is we'd like to go around today and just reach out and say thanks to all of our, you know, heroes that we have in the local area as far as the fire department and the ambulance with Hanco, police department, sheriff's department, you know, everybody who's basically working behind the scenes to make our city safe. We're just going to go around with first sip coffee and give them a coffee and shake their hand and say thank you for what they do.
0: Yeah, they put their themselves on the line, and they are busy 24/7, 7 days a week. So it's your way to say thank you for the hometown heroes out there.
3: This is a really cool month of being able, it's a whole entire month of Hometown Hero. So it's this is just where we'd like to start. And throughout the month or whatever, we'd really like to be able to shake everybody's hand and say thank you.
0: Jim Welch, Taylor Automotive Findlay, will check in throughout the morning.
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2: Your WTOL 11 forecast. Summertime heat is back with highs in the upper 80s this afternoon. It'll come with the chance for some showers and downpours starting tomorrow with some pop-up thunderstorms. Right now, look for the best chance of that Thursday evening with highs once again close to 90 degrees in the afternoon. A few more showers on Friday, too. For Your Country Now, I'm WTOL 11 meteorologist Ryan Weekman.

The Ohio Budget Office reporting a big surplus. What are they going to do with it? Matt Demchak has some details on that. After Shaboozy and Jelly Roll, amen. Your country now, 100.5 WKXA.

0: Coming up 8 minutes, it's a recent survey. 62% of people say this is their favorite food. 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
2: Your WTOL 11 weather. It'll be partly to mostly sunny today with a high in the 80s, partly cloudy tonight, low in the 60s. Your full forecast is coming up. The Findlay Police Department is issuing a public safety message regarding bicycle, e-bike, and scooter safety in Ohio. The police department says traffic safety is a shared responsibility, whether you're behind the wheel of a vehicle or riding a bicycle, e-bike, or scooter. Following the law, staying alert, and showing courtesy to others can prevent crashes and save lives. The police department adding that together, we can make Ohio roads safer for everyone. You may have noticed the new Walk Your Wheels markings in Findlay's downtown district. To learn more about them in this story on our website. The Ohio Budget Office says the state is sitting on a more than $1 billion surplus.
5: Officials say they ended up collecting $1.7 billion more in taxes than originally expected. Personal income taxes accounted for the majority of the surplus at $1.1 billion. Sales taxes brought in $472 million more than anticipated. And the commercial activity tax brought in an extra $180 million. State leaders say some of the surplus funds will be used for property tax credits for senior citizens and to extend the sales tax holiday.
2: 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Get more on our website. The Findlay Rotary Club has a new president. Irvin Reinhardt is a graduate of Hopewell Loudoun High School and joined RCM Architects in 1995 and was named president of the firm in 2020. See his picture and learn more about him in this story on our website. Remember, you can always get more news online anytime at WKXA.com. 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
6: 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Somebody.

0: Well, starting with baseball, after an off day on Monday, both the Reds and Guardians were back on the diamond last night. In Philadelphia, Kyle Schwarber went 2-for-4 with a 2-run home run, and Zach Wheeler dominated with 14 strikeouts while allowing just one run and 7 innings on the bump as the Phillies beat the Reds 4-1 in the opener of the 3-game set. As the Reds' offensive struggles continue this season, manager Terry Francona says that they cannot dwell on it, but his team needs to be better.
1: You know, I don't want these guys coming in dragging. It's not going to help. We'll have early hitting tomorrow like we always do and try to keep after them and keep at them because we want to do better. We need to do better.
0: The two teams go again tonight in Philly at 7 o'clock. And in Minnesota, it was a tough night for the Guardians offense as well as they managed just one run on three hits and a 3-1 loss to the Twins. Cleveland has dropped 3 games in a row. They'll look to bounce back tonight as they play the second of the 3-game set in the Twin Cities at 7:40. A pair of World Cup scores from yesterday as the quarterfinals are now set. Argentina's incredible rally at the end leads them to the 3-2 win over Egypt. And after a scoreless 120-plus minutes of play, Switzerland defeated Colombia 4-3 in penalties. And in the NBA, Donovan Mitchell has agreed to a 4-year, $273 million contract extension with the Cleveland Cavaliers, as the two sides are now tied together through the 2031 season. That deal does include a player option in the final year of 2030 and 31. For ONN Sports, I'm Buddy Wells.
2: Good morning, Rex Howard, WTO11 Now. Weather forecast, a little patchy morning fog around, otherwise mostly sunny, 89 today. Coming up, Quest Federal Credit Union Morning Mindbender, recent survey. 62% of people say this is their favorite food. We have some of those food guesses after Megan Maroney. 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

0: think we're making you hungry this morning. Your country now, 100.5 WKXN. Good morning, Rex Howard. Quest Federal Credit Union Morning Mindbender. According to a recent survey, 62% of people say this is their favorite food. What is it? And I'm thinking, I see a lot of folks like Tuff and Dave pizza. Because I think, if I think about it, at our house, there's a good chance at least once a week we have pizza, right? We go over to our Facebook page and we have Top Fan Sandy, a good burger. Oh, yeah. Joe and Jess. In our house, it's pizza, chicken, and Mexican food. Top Fan Katie, pasta. Melody says tacos. And Connie asks the question, is coffee a food? Can be, maybe. Yes. What else? Bob says grilled chicken. Heaton on the pizza train. Merrick loves the hard candies and soft caramels. And here's another good one. Top Fan Patricia, Chinese food. Oh, yeah, yeah, yeah. So 62% of people say this is their favorite food. What is it? Guesses in the comments on our Facebook page. And we'll have an answer about an hour from now. Our Quest Federal Credit Union Morning Mindbender. Coming up, it's some good stuff. We have some neighbors. They rushed into a burning home. They saved an 87-year-old woman with Alzheimer's. We'll have that story soon.
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He was out mowing, so he was pretty happy. 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

0: Neighbors rush in a burning house to save an 87-year-old woman with Alzheimer's. 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A little bit of patchy fog, otherwise sunshine, 89 today.
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0: Group of neighbors in England rushed into a burning home to rescue an 87-year-old woman. Her name, Phyllis, who has Alzheimer's, was asleep, unaware of the fire. Two neighbors fought through heavy smoke to find her, help her to safety, and they were guided the whole time by the woman's daughter on a doorbell camera intercom. 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

0: tomorrow.
1: Severe weather warning. Heavy rains are approaching. Let's get an update from our field reporter in Wheatville. Gary, how you doing out there?
2: 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Storm's rolling in, but these wheat fields are protected with Spherex fungicide, so not much to report on out here. Back to you, Ted.
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4: Your WTOL 11 forecast. Summertime heat is back with highs in the upper 80s this afternoon. It'll come with the chance for some showers and downpours starting tomorrow with some pop-up thunderstorms. Right now, look for the best chance of that Thursday evening with highs once again close to 90 degrees in the afternoon. A few more showers on Friday too. For Your Country Now, I'm WTOL 11 meteorologist Ryan Weekman.

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1: A suspect was killed in a deputy-involved shooting during a traffic stop. We'll have that story and more coming up on 100.5 WKXA.

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0: Your WTOL 11 weather. Partly to mostly sunny today with a high in the 80s. Partly cloudy tonight, low in the 60s. Your full forecast is on the way. The Seneca County Sheriff's Office says a man wanted on felony domestic violence charges tried to run over deputies during a traffic stop and was fatally shot. The sheriff's office says the 43-year-old suspect from Bloomville refused to get out of his vehicle and pulled out several knives. The sheriff's office said the man then put his vehicle in reverse to escape, but Bloomville police had him blocked, so he put it in drive, and deputies were still in front and to the side of the vehicle, stuck along the guardrail, and they fired into the vehicle, striking the man before he could run one of them over. The Ohio Bureau of Criminal Investigation was contacted, and the deputies will be on administrative leave until the investigation is completed. Community members are invited to attend a public reading of the Declaration of Independence at 6 p.m. today on the front lawn of the Hancock County Courthouse. Hancock County Commissioner Tim Bechtel says the first public reading of the Declaration of Independence took place on July 8, 1776, making this year's event especially meaningful as we commemorate the 250th anniversary of our nation's founding. During the event, local residents and community leaders will take turns reading portions of the Declaration aloud. Get more details in this story on our website. 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
3: A NATO summit takes place in Turkey this week. Now it's the largest gathering of world leaders since Travis and Taylor's wedding. Xbox is laying off 3,200 employees, probably because they spent all day playing video games. Good morning, Rex Howard, WTO11 weather forecast. A little patchy fog here and there, otherwise sunny, hot today, 89 are high. Coming up, our dramatic reading from the Facebook page, Findlay, Ohio, Neighbors Helping Neighbors, and it's titled, Disappointed, after Thomas Rhett on Your Country Now.

0: This dramatic readings is titled Disappointed. 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Good morning, Rex Howard. Time for one of our favorite segments on the morning show. Dramatic reading from the Facebook page, Findlay, Ohio, Neighbors Helping Neighbors. That's a place where people come together, share things, ideas, and trying to help each other out a little bit, right? But sometimes there's things posted that are too good not to share on the radio. So we give it a dramatic read style. That's what we do. This one deals with the Taco Bell on Trenton that was remodeled, and now Tiffin Avenue, I think, I don't know if they're going to tear it down, build a whole new one. It seems like it was just remodeled. But anyway, I think this week is going to shut down. So a lot of folks questioning when, what it's going to look like, how it's going to go. And some folks, this particular one person was not happy with the remodel on Trenton Avenue in Findlay. So this dramatic reading titled Disappointed, WKXA voice guy Scott Fisher, all yours.
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Coming up, Hancock County Dog Warden Mia. Yes, she will be in with a dog. Yes, What Knows Wednesday, thanks to Legacy Country Corner. We'll find out more. Coming up here soon, Kane Brown, Lauren Elena, your country now, 100.5 WKXA. Good morning.

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0: get ready to meet Reese in studio. James Atkins, do your thing here.
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0: Mia, Hancock County Dog Warden, is in. It's all thanks to Legacy Country Corner.
2: Good and morning.
0: Hey, you brought Reese, yes. A dog. Yeah.
2: Yes.
0: Loves our chair in the corner.
2: Yes, she made herself right at home as soon as she got here. And she's honestly just chilling. Yeah. Jinx. Yeah, she is. Mostly, like, the color of peanut butter, actually.
0: And that's why, that's how I thought. She is the color of a Reese's peanut butter filling there.
2: Yeah, it's like a Reese's peanut butter cup
0: filling.
2: Yeah. And she's small. She's, like, 35 pounds, I believe. And about 2 to 3 age-wise, she was a stray found at the reservoir in Finley. So if you're missing your dog and that's the description of it, we have her. But she is available for adoption, so you will have to apply. And you can, or if you just are interested in her and you want to apply, you can go to our website at www.hancockhumanesociety.com, and you can click the adoption tab and find Reese's picture. And she's like a pug, maybe. Mm-hmm. Like, she has a pug face.
0: Yeah. How did she ride?
2: She rode good.
0: Yeah.
2: Yes, she sat in the vehicle.
0: Oh, yeah.
2: Yes.
0: Help you drive.
2: Yeah, she just laid there and was just smiling the whole

0: car ride over. Yes.
1: So very calm. So if somebody has like other animals at home, how do you handle that at the shelter?
0: Yeah. So if you have an animal at home and you want to adopt another animal, but you're afraid that they might not get along or you're going to have complications at home, so it's too much stress, you actually, we have a room at the Humane Society and we have you bring your pets in when you come and look at the dog that you're interested in at the shelter, and they do a meet and greet in the room before you adopt. And that helps out to make sure they get along, and we have water bowls in that room and we have treats, and so we'll make sure they get along with like resource guarding and some other things just to make sure it's a good fit in the home and it works out and it's stress-free for the most part.
1: Right. Mia, Hancock County Dog Warden, is in. It is Wet Nose Wednesday, thanks to Legacy Country Corner. So let's get Reese adopted. Let's talk about Fenders and Fur. It's coming up next weekend, July 18th.
0: Yes, we have a car show coming up at the Humane Society at 4550 Fostoria Avenue in Findlay, Ohio. And we want to see you bring your beautiful cars to the Humane Society. We have about 100 parking spots for the cars that want to enter the show, and then we have separate spots about the same amount for spectators. If you want to enter your car, it's $10, and then spectators are free, and there's going to be raffles and food trucks, and we'll have music out there, and it's at the Humane Society, so we do have pets also, and we will be running specials on adoptions that day as well.
1: Fenders and Fur, so yeah, check it out. Mia, I had a lot of people ask me about Dwayne last week
0: and his size. So actually, we have good news for Dwayne. So after I left here, I went to Great Lakes Subaru with him, and he met everybody there. And somebody from Great Lakes Subaru was like first love at first sight with him. And he applied to adopt him on the spot.
1: Wow.
0: And he took him home the next day. And Dwayne is doing great. So,
1: well, good.
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7: Your WTOL 11 forecast. Summertime heat is back with highs in the upper 80s this afternoon. It'll come with the chance for some showers and downpours starting tomorrow with some pop-up thunderstorms. Right now, look for the best chance of that Thursday evening with highs once again close to 90 degrees in the afternoon. A few more showers on Friday too. For Your Country Now, I'm WTOL 11 meteorologist Ryan Weekman.

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1: Your WTOL 11 weather. It'll be partly to mostly sunny today with a high in the 80s, partly cloudy tonight, low in the 60s. Your full forecast is coming up. The Findlay Police Department is issuing a public safety message regarding bicycle, e-bike, and scooter safety in Ohio. The police department says traffic safety is a shared responsibility, whether you're behind the wheel of a vehicle or riding a bicycle, e-bike, or scooter. Following the law, staying alert, and showing courtesy to others can prevent crashes and save lives. The police department adding that together we can make Ohio roads safer for everyone. You may have noticed the new Walk Your Wheels markings in Findlay's downtown district. To learn more about them in this story on our website. The Ohio Budget Office says the state is sitting on a more than $1 billion surplus.
3: Officials say they ended up collecting $1.7 billion more in taxes than originally expected. Personal income taxes accounted for the majority of the surplus at $1.1 billion. Sales taxes brought in $472 million more than anticipated. And the commercial activity tax brought in an extra $180 million. State leaders say some of the surplus funds will be used for property tax credits for senior citizens and to extend the sales tax holiday.
1: 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The Findlay Rotary Club has a new president. Irvin Reinhardt is a graduate of Hopewell Loudoun High School and joined RCM Architects in 1995 and was named president of the firm in 2020. See his picture and learn more about him in this story on our website. Remember, you can always get more news online anytime at WKXA.com. 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
4: ONN Sports, I'm Buddy Wells. Starting with baseball, after an off day on Monday, both the Reds and Guardians were back on the diamond last night. In Philadelphia, Kyle Schwarber went 2-for-4 with a 2-run home run, and Zach Wheeler dominated with 14 strikeouts while allowing just one run and 7 innings on the bump as the Phillies beat the Reds 4-1 in the opener of the 3-game set. As the Reds' offensive struggles continue this season, manager Terry Francona says that they cannot dwell on it, but his team needs to be better.
5: You know, I don't want these guys coming in dragging. It's not going to help. And we'll have early hitting tomorrow like we always do and try to keep after them and keep at them because we want to do better. We need to do better.
4: The two teams go again tonight in Philly at 7 o'clock. And in Minnesota, it was a tough night for the Guardians offense as well as they managed just one run on three hits and a 3-1 loss to the Twins. Cleveland has dropped 3 games in a row. They'll look to bounce back tonight as they play the second of the 3-game set in the Twin Cities at 7:40. A pair of World Cup scores from yesterday as the quarterfinals are now set. Argentina's incredible rally at the end leads them to the 3-2 win over Egypt, and after a scoreless 120-plus minutes of play, Switzerland defeated Colombia 4-3 in penalties. And in the NBA, Donovan Mitchell has agreed to a 4-year, $273 million contract extension with the Cleveland Cavaliers, as the two sides are now tied together through the 2031 season. That deal does include a player option in the final year of 2030 and 31. For ONN Sports, I'm Buddy Wells.
6: Good morning, Rex Howard, WTOL 11 weather, mostly sunny, 89. Coming up, our Quest Federal Credit Union Morning Mindbender. Recent survey, 62% of people say this is their favorite food.

0: Moving on.
1: Morning Mindbender answer reveal. Your country now, 100.5 WKXA. It's Rex Howard. Good morning. It's on our WKXA Facebook page. Lot of guesses coming in here this morning on our Quest Federal Credit Union Morning Mindbender. Recent survey, 62% of people say this is their favorite food. What do you think? Let's see here. Connie asking, is coffee a food? I don't think so. Topfin, Richard, a mom or grandma's cooking. Sandy says a good burger. Let's see. Jay says a Mancy steak. Oh, yeah. Good piece of protein right there. Let's see. Topfin, Luke, homemade country meal like steak, potatoes. And our answer for our Quest Federal Credit Union Morning Mindbender. A lot of people got this one right here this morning. Can you guess? Yeah, pizza. Pizza, our answer this morning. So thanks for playing along with our Morning Mindbender. Tyler Hubbard is on the way. 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Actor, musician, you know from Mystic River, also Footloose, will tell you who coming up.
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0: 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Rex Howard in mostly sunny 89. WTO 11 weather forecast coming up. July 8th, 2026, our celebrity birthdays. We start with Kevin Bacon. Isn't everybody related to Kevin Bacon somewhere along the line? Kevin Bacon, a little older than I thought. 68 today. Of course, Apollo 13, Footloose, Few Good Men. And here is a clip from the movie Footloose. Kevin Bacon.
1: And it was King David. King David, who we read about in Samuel. And what did David do? David danced before the Lord with all his might, leaping and dancing before the Lord, leaping and dancing.
0: Kevin Bacon, 68 today. Other celebrity birthdays include Angelica Houston is 75. Joan Osborne is 64. Let's see, who else do we have? I think that's about it for our celebrity birthdays. Let's go over to local celebrities today. Allison Pickens is very young. That's from her mom. Right? So your mom says. Finley, happy birthday. Grant Magg is 13. 6 plus 7. That's 13 there. Finley. Let's see. Mary Jane Thompson, 12, from Mount Blanchard, from Grammy and Grampy. Grammy and Grampy. Tanya Yant, happy birthday, 58. And Grayson Stahl is 11 from North Baltimore. So happy birthday, everybody. Coming up tomorrow, we'll give away our $25 gift card from Deitch Brothers, fine chocolate and ice cream. And today, our person who is qualified for tomorrow's drawing is Mary Jane Thompson. Happy birthday. Good luck tomorrow.
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10: Your WTO 11 forecast. Summertime heat is back with highs in the upper 80s this afternoon. It'll come with the chance for some showers and downpours starting tomorrow with some pop-up thunderstorms. Right now, look for the best chance of that Thursday evening with highs once again close to 90 degrees in the afternoon. A few more showers on Friday, too. For your country now, I'm WTO 11 meteorologist Ryan Weekman.

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0: Get ready. I know it's hard to believe, but Stealth the Bus is coming. 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Rex Howard, good morning. Your WTO 11 no weather. Sunny 89. Details soon. And we have been stuffing the bus with school supplies for many years now. We take a Findlay school bus and plop it over at McDonald's for a couple days there at on Tiffin Avenue, and we fill it with school supplies. And you have stepped up over the years to help out well over 1,000 families. So main thing we're looking for, backpacks. So then we stuff all the items in there, and we hand the folks this backpack full of school supplies. So we will set up the morning show at McDonald's starting at 6 a.m. on Thursday, which is July 23rd. And 24th. So 2 days this year to stuff the bus. 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And you can stop by, give us a big bag of school supplies or a monetary donation. 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
2: WTOL 11 forecast. Summertime heat is back with highs in the upper 80s this afternoon. It'll come with the chance for some showers and downpours starting tomorrow with some pop-up thunderstorms. Right now, look for the best chance of that Thursday evening with highs once again close to 90 degrees in the afternoon. A few more showers on Friday, too. For your country now, I'm WTOL 11 meteorologist Ryan Weekman.

0: Stella Lefty, who never really thought about going into music until maybe a couple years ago. It's in, that's her song, Boston, Your Country Now, 100.5 WKXA. Rex Howard, good morning. And this month, during the month of July, it's Hometown Hero Month. And Taylor Automotive Finley is going around and thanking a lot of the hometown heroes in Finley. And Finley Police Department, Fire Department, Sheriff's Office. And we need to check in with Taylor Automotive Finley and Jim Welch.
1: You know, it's been fun running around already today, offering up coffee to the Finley Police Department and the Sheriff's Department. We're going to head out to Station 1 here pretty soon, and some of the other stations. We're also going to head out to Hanco. But, you know, the Hometown Heroes Day for us is kind of cool. We get a chance to talk to Justin Hendren and Mike Cortez, Josh Eberly, Kent Applehans, and you know, the guys that are leading these groups and being the hometown heroes and protecting everybody around the city of Finley and being there, the first responders. And it's just been a fun day that we've been able to run around with First Sip Coffee and Haley Stewart and shake their hand, thank them, and offer them up a free coffee on us.
0: Jim Welch, thank you very much, from Taylor Automotive Finley. We'll continue to check in with Jim throughout the morning.
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0: Rena tour kicking off for This Country Superstar soon. 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
0: Dolly Parton's musical officially will open on Broadway on her 81st birthday in January, and it'll include a mix of her hits and new songs she's written just for it.
5: 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Now, the musical has some of my big hits, plus a lot of brand new songs that I've written just for the show. And the Broadway performances start in New York City later this year. And I can't wait to share it with all of you.
0: Garth Brooks announced the Blame It All on My Roots arena tour, kicking off in August in Indianapolis, Indiana. 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
6: How long's it been, old girl? 30 years. 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
1: 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You're being a superhero.
0: Amy Acton was busy playing make-believe. 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And despite her policies, Ohio ended up having the most elderly deaths in the Midwest. Acton let seniors suffer all alone. And when people push back against it, Amy Acton talked down to them again.
1: 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We miss you too.
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9: WTOL 11 forecast. Summertime heat is back with highs in the upper 80s this afternoon. It'll come with the chance for some showers and downpours starting tomorrow with some pop-up thunderstorms. Right now, look for the best chance of that Thursday evening with highs once again close to 90 degrees in the afternoon. A few more showers on Friday too. For your country now, I'm WTOL 11 meteorologist Ryan Weekman.

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0: 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It's Big Dave, Stuff the Bus, coming up, believe it or not. I know, we're past the 4th of July now, and so back to school is like, those are words nobody wants to hear, except many parents right now. But it is almost time to start thinking about getting back to school, and we want to make sure that when kids go back to school this year, they've got everything they need, so all they need to think about is paying attention. We've teamed up once again with McDonald's of Findlay and Christian Clearinghouse for Stuff the Bus. Here's the deal. Big yellow school bus going to be parked outside of McDonald's on Tiffin Avenue in Findlay, July 23rd and 24th. And our goal is to fill that with school supplies. We're talking binders and pens and highlighters and calculators and compasses and all the stuff that kids need when they go back to school this year. We're also taking monetary donations, too. We'll go out and use those monetary donations to buy things to get into those backpacks when it comes time for distribution. Stuff the Bus happens July 23rd and 24th, thanks to Findlay City Schools, Tabler Insurance, Capital City Gymnastics, the Family Center, Christian Clearinghouse, and Ohio Insurance. 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

0: 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This one's Easy to Love. Hope you enjoy it.
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2: Yeah. Want to let them know they're doing a good job, and we do appreciate what they do. 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
6: Your WTOL 11 forecast. Summertime heat is back with highs in the upper 80s this afternoon. It'll come with the chance for some showers and downpours starting tomorrow with some pop-up thunderstorms. Right now, look for the best chance of that Thursday evening with highs once again close to 90 degrees in the afternoon. A few more showers on Friday too. For your country now, I'm WTOL 11 meteorologist Ryan Weekman.

0: Been there, man. Zach Top, that's South of Sanity on Your Country Now, 100.5 WKXA. It's Big Dave, Community Day back this month as well. In fact, it's Friday. We're going to be in Upper Sandusky all day Friday at Wyandotte Memorial Hospital to start things off in the morning, 6 to 10. We'll wrap up the day 1 to 5 at AJ's Heavenly Pizza in Upper. 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David Lee Murphy and Kenny Chesney coming up, and we'll get it going with one from Jason Aldean next.
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Wetzel. That's Rocky Mountain Low. It's Big Dave. A few chances for you to get out, play some golf. 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We'll get you more on that in a couple of minutes. And our summer golf giveaway, where you don't have to pay for anything. You can win a round of 18 for you and a friend at the Klaus House Golf Courses. I'll get you info on how to be a part of that in a few minutes as well. And your WTOL 11 weather forecast is on the way too.

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10: Your WTOL 11 forecast. Summertime heat is back with highs in the upper 80s this afternoon. It'll come with the chance for some showers and downpours starting tomorrow with some pop-up thunderstorms. Right now, look for the best chance of that Thursday evening with highs once again close to 90 degrees in the afternoon. A few more showers on Friday too. For Your Country Now, I'm WTOL 11 meteorologist Ryan Weekman.

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As Hardy with Eric Church, Morgan Wallen, and Tim McGraw with MacArthur on Your Country Now, 100.5 WKXA with Zach John King. This one's called Get to Drinkin'.

0: Get to drinking from Zach John King on your country now, 100.5 WKXA. It's Big Dave. 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
2: Rex Howard and out this morning with Taylor Automotive Finley and talking with Jim Welch. It's Hometown Hero Month and Hometown Heroes. That's who we're celebrating and started early this morning, Jim.
3: Yeah, this has been a lot of fun. We've been to the police department, sheriff's department, you know, a couple different firehouses, some of the Hanco houses, and shaking hands and thanking everybody for all the work that they do. Their commitment deserves, you know, respect and gratitude and appreciation from all of us on a daily basis, and they don't necessarily get that. And we just thought it would be a great way for us to be able to get out today with First Sip Coffee Company and get out and shake their hands and thank. And it's been a lot of fun going from house to house and talking to everybody.
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3: Yeah, absolutely. It's been fun.
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6: Your WTO well 11 forecast. Summertime heat is back with highs in the upper 80s this afternoon. It'll come with the chance for some showers and downpours starting tomorrow with some pop-up thunderstorms. Right now, look for the best chance of that Thursday evening with highs once again close to 90 degrees in the afternoon. A few more showers on Friday, too. For your country now, I'm WTO well 11 meteorologist Ryan Weekman.

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2: Community members are invited to attend a public reading of the Declaration of Independence at 6 p.m. today on the front lawn of the Hancock County Courthouse. Hancock County Commissioner Tim Bechtel says the first public reading of the Declaration of Independence took place on July 8, 1776, making this year's event especially meaningful as we commemorate the 250th anniversary of our nation's founding. Get more details in this story on our website. The Findlay Police Department is issuing a public safety message regarding bicycle, e-bike, and scooter safety in Ohio. The police department says traffic safety is a shared responsibility, whether you're behind the wheel of a vehicle or riding a bicycle, e-bike, or scooter. Following the law, staying alert, and showing courtesy to others can prevent crashes and save lives. 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
3: 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Wheat down by 1¢ to 2¼. For the Ohio AgNet, I'm Ty Higgins. We'll see you down the road.
5: 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And a lot of fun, and you have a lot of pictures and videos you're going to share on your socials.
6: Yeah, this has been a lot of fun throughout the entire day, seeing everybody. We've got a lot of pictures. We've taken some great video and stuff, talked to a lot of people. And since it's Hometown Heroes Month, not just one day, we're going to spread this stuff out through all of our social media sites of both of our stores here in Findlay, our Taylor Automotive site, and pass it along and let everybody know that, hey, this has been a fun time. These are some great people that we've worked with today from the fire.

0: department, to the sheriff's department, to the Hanco stations, to the firehouses, and just getting out and working with them and thanking them and making sure that they know that they are appreciated, sharing a cup of coffee with them. Haley Stewart from First Sip Coffee has been great. It's been a really fun day, and it's been a great adventure for us.
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3: Your WTOL 11 forecast. Summertime heat is back with highs in the upper 80s this afternoon. It'll come with the chance for some showers and downpours starting tomorrow with some pop-up thunderstorms. Right now, look for the best chance of that Thursday evening with highs once again close to 90 degrees in the afternoon. A few more showers on Friday, too. For Your Country Now, I'm WTOL 11 meteorologist Ryan Weekman. 100.

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1: 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And this community usually steps up to make sure that kids are taken care of. They have now for over 20 years with Stuff the Bus. It's all brought to you by McDonald's on Tiffin Avenue in Findlay. Also, big thanks to Ohio Insurance, the Family Center, Christian Clearinghouse, Capital City Gymnastics, Tabler Insurance, and Findlay City Schools. 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
8: Here is your WTOL 11 forecast. Mostly sunny skies heading into the evening hours for tonight. Look for dry conditions to likely win out until later in the day on Thursday. High temperatures there back in the upper 80s, close to 90. Could be warm enough to spark off a few pop-up showers and thunderstorms by the late afternoon or evening. For Your Country Now, I'm WTOL 11 meteorologist Ryan Weekman.

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7: Here is your WTOL 11 forecast. Mostly sunny skies heading into the evening hours for tonight. Look for dry conditions to likely win out until later in the day on Thursday. High temperatures there back in the upper 80s, close to 90. Could be warm enough to spark off a few pop-up showers and thunderstorms by the late afternoon or evening. For your country now, I'm WTOL 11 meteorologist Ryan Weekman.

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0: Kid myself, that's John Morgan on Your Country Now, 100.5 WKXA. It's a big Dave out of here for today. Jay Harris is in next. I'll see you back here tomorrow morning starting at 10, right after Rex and the Morning Show on 100.5 WKXA.
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2: Here is your WTOL 11 forecast. Mostly sunny skies heading into the evening hours for tonight. Look for dry conditions to likely win out until later in the day on Thursday. High temperatures there back in the upper 80s, close to 90. Could be warm enough to spark off a few pop-up showers and thunderstorms by the late afternoon or evening. For your country now, I'm WTOL 11 meteorologist Ryan Weekman.

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Good afternoon, it's Jay. Well, we're back at it, guys. Here we are. Gonna be here all afternoon. John Pardee and Boots Off. Let's do it.

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If you haven't taken a look at the Mega Millions or Powerball jackpot amounts, you might want to do that. We'll talk about that after Corey Kent and Cole Wetzel.

0: Your Country Now, 100.5 WKXA. It's Jay. If you need some pocket change, you might want to take a look at the Mega Millions and Powerball jackpots. The Mega Millions is up to $604 million. The next drawing on that is Friday night. Tonight's Powerball drawing is $434 million. So you might want to go buy a ticket or two. Tucker Wetmore and Jason Aldean on the way, plus the WTOL 11 weather forecast.
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5: Your country weather. Here is your WTOL 11 forecast. Mostly sunny skies heading into the evening hours for tonight. Look for dry conditions to likely win out until later in the day on Thursday. High temperatures there back in the upper 80s, close to 90. Could be warm enough to spark off a few pop-up showers and thunderstorms by the late afternoon or evening. For your country now, I'm WTOL 11 meteorologist Ryan Weekman.

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Your Country Now, 100.5 WKXA. Another community day is happening this Friday. So what town are we going to be in and promoting this coming Friday? I will tell you after Megan Maroney and Beautiful Things.

0: Megan Maroney, your country now, 100.5 WKXA. So another community day is happening this coming Friday. We are going to be in Upper Sandusky. Rex will be at Wyandotte Memorial in the morning from 6 till 10. Our midday sponsor is Wyandotte Skilled Nursing. Then Rex is going to be back at AJ's Heavenly Pizza in Upper from 1 till 5. Supporting sponsors include Thrive Local, Spellcrafters Den, Indulge Bakery, and Wyandotte County Museum. So Upper Sandusky, we're going to be there on Friday. Let's see, Kevin Powers with Shaboozy and Jake Owen coming right up.
1: 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I just want to be back. 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

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It's Jay. Hey, a microscopic parasite is causing a major outbreak of intestinal illness across like 17 states. Unfortunately, that includes Ohio. We'll talk more about that after Luke Bryan, Country, and She Knows It.

0: Luke Bryan, Your Country Now, 100.5 WKXA. It's Jay. A microscopic parasite is causing a major outbreak of intestinal illness across 17 states. Unfortunately, that includes Ohio. I saw this afternoon while I was home for lunch that Lucas County has had like 40 cases and Wood County has like 20 cases. It's caused by the Cyclospora parasite. Basically, it commonly spreads through contaminated fresh produce or drinking water. And this is a bad deal. If you don't get treatment, this can last for like a month. Okay? So be very careful. Federal authorities are investigating the outbreak. They have not yet pinpointed the exact food source causing the spread. So be very careful. You don't want to get this. Let's see, a WTOL 11 weather forecast around the corner for you. So is Morgan Wallen and Post Malone.
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It's about time to stuff the bus again, collecting school supplies for needy kids. I'll get you those dates after Lauren Elena and Chase Matthew.

0: Lauren Elena and Chase Matthew, your country now, 100.5 WKXA. 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The dates on that are July 23rd and 24th. 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
2: 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I'm Allison Kinney. Now let's take a look at the markets. July corn's closing in today down 7 3/4 at 434 3/4. September corn down 8 3/4 at 435. December corn's up 8 cents today at 456 1/4. July soybeans down 1 3/4 at 11.95. August soybeans down 0.5 cent at 11.93 1/4. July wheat's down 9 3/4 at 599 1/2. September wheat down 10 3/4 at 607 3/4. And August live cattle today are down 80 cents at 237.62. Thanks for joining us. This is the Ohio Agnet.
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1: Here is your WTOL 11 forecast. Mostly sunny skies heading into the evening hours for tonight. Look for dry conditions to likely win out until later in the day on Thursday. High temperatures there back in the upper 80s, close to 90. Could be warm enough to spark off a few pop-up showers and thunderstorms by the late afternoon or evening. For your country now, I'm WTOL 11 meteorologist Brian Weekman.

Tim McGraw, Your Country Now, 100.5 WKXA. Man, I'm telling you what, people will try to sell anything on eBay. And we're talking anything. You're not going to believe what somebody was trying to sell on eBay. I'll tell you about that after Bailey Zimmerman and Chevy Silverado.

0: Bailey Zimmerman, your country now, 100.5 WKXA. It's Jay. So if you've ever been on eBay, you know, people try to sell some pretty ridiculous things. Well, this may take the cake. Somebody was trying to sell a bag that they claimed was air from Taylor Swift and Travis Kelce's wedding. They claimed. The description was, this isn't just a bag, it's history you can breathe. Frame it, display it proudly next to your Eras Tour merchandise and signed footballs. Somebody was trying to sell what they claimed was a bag of air from Taylor Swift and Travis Kelce's wedding. By the way, they were asking $50,000 for it. Unfortunately, by last night, that listing was gone off of eBay. People will try to sell dang near anything on eBay. Oh, man. Jelly Roll and Dierks Bentley coming right up.
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0: Keith Urban, your country now, 100.5 WKXA. And guess what, guys? Something you probably don't want to hear. It is going to get hot again, unfortunately, next week. WTOL 11 weather forecast on the way for you. So is Jordan Davis.
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2: Community members are invited to attend a public reading of the Declaration of Independence at 6 p.m. today on the front lawn of the Hancock County Courthouse. Hancock County Commissioner Tim Bechtel says the first public reading of the Declaration of Independence took place on July 8, 1776, making this year's event especially meaningful as we commemorate the 250th anniversary of our nation's founding. Get more details in this story on our website. The Findlay Police Department is issuing a public safety message regarding bicycle, e-bike, and scooter safety in Ohio. The police department says traffic safety is a shared responsibility, whether you're behind the wheel of a vehicle or riding a bicycle, e-bike, or scooter. Following the law, staying alert, and showing courtesy to others can prevent crashes and save lives. 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To learn more about them in this story on our website. 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
8: Your country weather. Here is your WTOL 11 forecast. Mostly sunny skies heading into the evening hours for tonight. Look for dry conditions to likely win out until later in the day on Thursday. High temperatures there back in the upper 80s, close to 90. Could be warm enough to spark off a few pop-up showers and thunderstorms by the late afternoon or evening. For your country now, I'm WTOL 11 meteorologist Ryan Weekman.

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0: Lainey Wilson and John Mayer, your country now, 100.5 WKXA. So there's a guy in New York who calls himself Snake the Bigfoot Hunter. And he says that he finally has DNA evidence that Bigfoot is real and apparently part human.
1: After doing the DNA test at Cornell Veterinarian Bio-DNA Lab, we found that this is 58.5% Neanderthal / Denisovan, which is European Neanderthal mixing with Asian Neanderthal. And then this 41.5% remaining, that is human.
0: So this guy's name is Charles Stewart, a.k.a. Snake the Bigfoot Hunter. And he says, like he said there, that he has DNA evidence that Bigfoot is real. What do you think? Riley Green, also Miranda Lambert, and Chris Stapleton on the way for you.
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11: Your country weather. Here is your WTOL 11 forecast. Mostly sunny skies heading into the evening hours for tonight. Look for dry conditions to likely win out until later in the day on Thursday. High temperatures there back in the upper 80s, close to 90. Could be warm enough to spark off a few pop-up showers and thunderstorms by the late afternoon or evening. For your country now, I'm WTOL 11 meteorologist Brian Weekman.

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It's Jay. So bids have been received for flood mitigation projects in the city of Findlay. 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George Burge.

0: George Burge with help from Luke Bryan. 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It's Jay. Red Akins with a song called That Ain't My Truck. That is on the way. So is Lady A.
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Your Country Now, 100.5 WKXA. So we now know what that mysterious countdown was on Garth Brooks' website. I'm going to tell you what it was after Ella Langley and Morgan Wallen.

0: Ella Langley and Morgan Wallen, your country now, 100.5 WKXA. So, you know, that mysterious countdown that was on Garth Brooks' website, well, we now know what it was about. Garth announced yesterday that his upcoming Blame It All on My Roots, the arena tour, is launching in August. Now, they've only confirmed the first two dates, and those are both at Gainbridge Fieldhouse in Indianapolis. The dates on those are August 21st and 22nd. So Garth is going out on tour. No other dates or cities have been announced as of yet, but there will be more. And when I find out, I'll let you know. It's about time to head on home, guys. Shaboozy and Jelly Roll on the way.
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2: Community members are invited to attend a public reading of the Declaration of Independence at 6 p.m. today on the front lawn of the Hancock County Courthouse. Hancock County Commissioner Tim Bechtel says the first public reading of the Declaration of Independence took place on July 8, 1776, making this year's event especially meaningful as we commemorate the 250th anniversary of our nation's founding. Get more details in this story on our website. The Findlay Police Department is issuing a public safety message regarding bicycle, e-bike, and scooter safety in Ohio. The police department says traffic safety is a shared responsibility, whether you're behind the wheel of a vehicle or riding a bicycle, e-bike, or scooter. Following the law, staying alert, and showing courtesy to others can prevent crashes and save lives. You may have noticed the new Walk Your Wheels markings in Findlay's downtown district. To learn more about them in this story on our website. 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
11: Here is your WTOL 11 forecast. Mostly sunny skies heading into the evening hours for tonight. Look for dry conditions to likely win out until later in the day on Thursday. High temperatures there back in the upper 80s, close to 90. Could be warm enough to spark off a few pop-up showers and thunderstorms by the late afternoon or evening. For your country now, I'm WTOL 11 meteorologist Ryan Weekman.

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So the Postal Service is raising prices again. The cost of a forever stamp is going to 82 cents beginning this Sunday. Kane Brown. It's not-

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1: Your country weather. Here is your WTOL 11 forecast. Mostly sunny skies heading into the evening hours for tonight. Look for dry conditions to likely win out until later in the day on Thursday. High temperatures there back in the upper 80s, close to 90. Could be warm enough to spark off a few pop-up showers and thunderstorms by the late afternoon or evening. For your country now, I'm WTOL 11 meteorologist Ryan Weekman.

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was real. Neither one of us looking for three little words, unless those three words were do not disturb. Checkout was supposed to be noon, but we slept until 3:00.

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The Summer Golf Giveaway is going on. How can you win? And you can win. I'll tell you after Corey Kent and Cole Wetzel.

0: 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So how does a round of golf for free sound? You and a friend could be playing around with a cart at one of four Klaus House golf courses. Those are, Birch Run, Hillcrest, Loudoun Meadows, or Fostoria Country Club. 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We're going to announce our next winner on July 22nd. Just letting you know. Graylin James is around the corner. So is the WTOL 11 weather forecast.
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2: Community members are invited to attend a public reading of the Declaration of Independence at 6 p.m. today on the front lawn of the Hancock County Courthouse. Hancock County Commissioner Tim Bechtel says the first public reading of the Declaration of Independence took place on July 8, 1776, making this year's event especially meaningful as we commemorate the 250th anniversary of our nation's founding. Get more details in this story on our website. The Findlay Police Department is issuing a public safety message regarding bicycle, e-bike, and scooter safety in Ohio. The police department says traffic safety is a shared responsibility, whether you're behind the wheel of a vehicle or riding a bicycle, e-bike, or scooter. Following the law, staying alert, and showing courtesy to others can prevent crashes and save lives. 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
5: Your country weather. Here is your WTOL 11 forecast. Mostly sunny skies heading into the evening hours for tonight. Look for dry conditions to likely win out until later in the day on Thursday. High temperatures there back in the upper 80s, close to 90. Could be warm enough to spark off a few pop-up showers and thunderstorms by the late afternoon or evening. For Your Country Now, I'm WTOL 11 meteorologist Brian Weekman.
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Hey guys, don't forget tonight's Powerball drawing is $484 million. 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Cha-ching. 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

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Hey, Noah Wiley's medical drama, The Pit, on HBO, could have a big night at this year's Emmys. We'll talk about that after Alexandra Kay.

0: Alexandra Kay. It's called Straight for the Heart, your country now, 100.5 WKXA. So if you watch Noah Wiley's medical drama, The Pit, on HBO, it's a great show. And it could have a big night at the Emmys. It has 25 Emmy nominations right now for The Pit. Crazy. By the way, the Emmys are Monday, September 14th on NBC. Coming up, Jelly Roll and Low Cash.
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7: Your WTOL11 weather forecast. Mostly clear skies on a dry and pleasant evening. Temperatures overnight will drop back into the upper 60s. Dry weather with more sunshine to begin the day Thursday. Increasing heat and humidity will take highs through the upper 80s to near 90 degrees. That will spark the chance of isolated afternoon to evening showers and storms. Additional rounds of scattered showers and storms possible on Friday with highs back to the 80s. For your country now, I'm WTOL11 Chief Meteorologist Chris Vickers. 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

0: 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It's Jay. That is going to wrap it up for me, guys, man. Thanks for hanging out today. Hopefully, you can come back tomorrow. 7 o'clock, it's Elena Smith and Backstage Country. 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
12: Your WTOL 11 weather forecast. Mostly clear skies on a dry and pleasant evening. Temperatures overnight will drop back into the upper 60s. Dry weather with more sunshine to begin the day Thursday. Increasing heat and humidity will take highs through the upper 80s to near 90 degrees. That will spark the chance of isolated afternoon and evening showers and storms. Initial rounds of scattered showers and storms possible on Friday with highs back to the 80s. For your Country Now, I'm WTOL 11 Chief Meteorologist Chris Vickers. We'll be right back.

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3: Hey, y'all. I'm Elena, and it's been such a fun week so far on Backstage Country. Thanks to our host, Corey Kent. Buddy, you ready to do this again?
4: Absolutely. Elena, today is going to be off the charts. I can feel it. We've got plenty of country music lined up, including some of my songs, including, you know, the latest hit with Coe Wetzel, Rocky Mountain Low, stories about touring, my life on and off the road.

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0: It's Backstage Country. Corey Kent is here, and we were talking about your song with Ko Wetzel, Rocky Mountain Low. And it's really cool to hear you talk about your friendship with him and how you already had the friendship, and now that you have a song that's so successful together. Does that change your friendship at all, like strengthen it? Like, tell me what that does for a friendship, having this experience.
1: Yeah, I think there's like a locking arms moment that happens. When you do a song with somebody, like you're kind of, you know, for better or worse, tying your careers together in a way. Like, that thing's gonna, that's gonna live forever. And so I know Ko's extremely careful about who he decides to hop on a song with. Mm-hmm. He's very careful and deliberate about who he asks to be on songs. And I've kind of, you know, been the same way. I've watched guys and girls who are a little more frivolous with that and just like not as intentional. And then I've watched people like Ko who are super intentional, and it's helped build a brand, right? Yeah. And Ko's been masterful at building a brand. Like you think Ko Wetzel, it's not just one song. It's the persona that is Ko. And so I know he's been super deliberate about that, which, you know, I think it does strengthen your friendship, because it shows like a mutual respect for what each other does artistically. But also I knew we were gonna be pretty good friends

0: simply because we met in Cabo. And I feel like if you...
1: What a beautiful start.
0: If you meet in Cabo, like, you're going to be friends. Like, it's hard to, like, have a bad time in Cabo. So, yeah, we do this thing every now and then. Casey Donahue has a Boots on the Beach thing. They rent out the whole resort.
1: Oh, yeah.
0: And it's, like, 3 weeks of absolute madness. And, you know, the biggest Texas Red Dirt fans in the world all there. And it's, you know, me and Co and Randy Rogers and Pat Green and Casey and Josh Abbott and Mike Ryan and... just all the these artists that live there in the state of Texas or Oklahoma. And that was the first time I met Co. So I knew we were off to a good start when we got to smoke a cigar in Cabo together. And it's just been fun to see that friendship develop. And like I said, just kind of get that nod of mutual respect from a guy that I've looked up to and really respected how he's gone about his business for a long time.
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2: Your WTL11 weather forecast. Mostly clear skies and a dry and pleasant evening. Temperatures overnight will drop back into the upper 60s. Dry weather with more sunshine to begin the day Thursday. Increasing heat and humidity will take highs through the upper 80s to near 90 degrees. That will spark the chance of isolated afternoon and evening showers and storms. Additional rounds of scattered showers and storms possible on Friday with highs back to the 80s. For your country now, I'm WTL11 Chief Meteorologist Chris Vickers.
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The Backstage Breakout single is coming your way in just a few on Backstage Country. I threw

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0: It's Backstage Country. I'm Elena. Corey Kent is with me all week long, and we're talking about some of your biggest hits. And Corey, we were just playing This Heart, and I mentioned how you started the year off celebrating this number one. I was sad that I missed your number one party. It was right down the road from where we're at right now, actually. But I saw that you gave all of the writers and producers and people involved in this track a bat. Yeah. Can you tell me what that commemorative bat meant?
1: So become pretty good friends with the guys at Marucci Bats, which they make some, I mean, they're one of the biggest bat makers for the MLB. And, you know, I just remember hearing stories about typical like commemorative plaques that people get or records, or, and I was like, I want to do something a little bit different. And so I hit up my friends at Marucci, and they were super kind and down to help me kind of come up with something unique. It was just my way of like acknowledging great songwriters, because my career has been built on great songs, some of which that I've written, some of which that my friends have written. And a lot of times I feel like the writers don't get the recognition that they deserve. They're kind of in the shadows of country music, and you know, everybody here in Nashville understands how the industry, how the machine works, how the integral role that these songwriters play. But where I live in Texas, like, they don't know anything about that, right? And that's a majority of the world. Like, a lot of times people don't know the names of these writers. They don't know who wrote these songs. And so for me, it was just, you know, I came up in the songwriting world writing songs for other people and just putting myself in their shoes of like, man, it would be nice to get handed, you know, a flower and a standing ovation for doing something truly incredible, being great at what you do. And so this is just my way of giving them something unique and, you know, pun fully intended, of, you know, helping me hit a home run, hit it out of the park. And just something that I think that the writers would appreciate, and not just another record on their wall, but something that's unique and fun and a cool piece to talk about when somebody walks into their office.

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3: Your WTOL 11 weather forecast. Mostly clear skies on a dry and pleasant evening. Temperatures overnight will drop back into the upper 60s. Dry weather with more sunshine to begin the day Thursday. Increasing heat and humidity will take highs through the upper 80s to near 90 degrees. That will spark the chance of isolated afternoon and evening showers and storms. Additional rounds of scattered showers and storms possible on Friday with highs back to the 80s. For your country now, I'm WTOL 11 Chief Meteorologist Chris Vickers.
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